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1: 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Follow the official social media pages for more updates. Stay fresh, stay confident, stay unstoppable.

Yeah, so that was my first song called Sober, written by Audie Dan, a very good friend of mine, which I also co-wrote on. My next song naman is a very memorable song for me since it's out on Spotify. I've been working on it for almost 2 years now. I'm really proud of it. Special thanks to Nathan Ong Ante, who's my producer and my mixer, who helped me make this song and bring the song to life, and also to my friends who helped me work on it as well. It's a song about losing yourself to love another.

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1: 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Ready na ba kayo, runners? The Rexona 10-miler is finally here. Isang epic running series to. Multiple cities, multiple races, isang solid challenge para sa lahat. Sa Sunday, June 28, 2026, sa City of Manila. Kaya lace up and get moving. 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Walang atrasan! 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